0: 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Hip Hop Selection.
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3: 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Just watch the sound of the band they call
2: Pete Rock.
4: I'm that man. Thumb heads. What? Cherry heads. What? Apple heads.
5: Next cat.
4: What? What? What?
5: How we do
4: what?
5: Yeah. Hit it off, you know what I mean?
4: P.R.
5: Like this,
4: take
5: y'all.
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0: ice, ice, motherfucker. 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
1: It sounds like Nige.
2: It sounds like Nige.
1: 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Only ever had man telling me I'm never gonna get what I need to.
3: Then I can

0: bugging. 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I play my part, I get things right, I do my bit. Only ever had man telling me I'm never gonna get where I need to.
1: Them I can suck them.
0: Heart on my sleeve type guy when it comes

and certain beginners. The base is an amalgamation of everything. Rules are not to be played by rebels. The story of never ending. Your introversion led you here. Intuition protected you along the way. Feelings allowed you to be well balanced, and perspective gave you foresight. The top of the mountain is nothing without the climb. Only the strong will survive. 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

0: unveils with time. 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
2: Now, buddy, I'm gonna tell you a couple of things you're gonna listen. Once you get into this family, there's no getting out. This family comes before anything. It's a thing of honor. Since time immemorial. I mean, you survived the streets. That's almost like basic training. You're a soldier now. And the number one rule in this army is making money. This is a business. It's a pyramid. Money goes up, shit goes down. If there's something to be sold, we're there. We've always been there. You got the top tier position, and for what? Because you're a good earner, and you got your honor. Not like these other fucks that act like they're made of honor, when all they are certified bridesmaids. You'll keep that, Benny. And now it's your turn.
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0: 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Who wants that? You know? So that's what I think about control. And that's my story, and I'm sticking to it.
1: That was beautiful, Mommy. That was perfect.
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0: 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Quiet Storm.
1: Chaka Khan. 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
1: Hand me a towel, I'm dirty dancing by myself, gone off tabs. 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

0: see all the great things in life and all the horrible things that are just the other half of the great things in life. And how you don't really get greatness without sacrifice. And you don't get good things without a little bit of pain. And how happiness is the substitute for the emptiness that you can sometimes feel on the other side. I don't know, it just reminds me to call you, but then you never pick up the phone.
1: 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Urban's

against our kind. Justice is supposed to be blind, but to continue to cross color lines. Hands up, don't shoot. Shot. Stand your ground. Blacks don't own no ground to stand on, so we stand on our words. Black and hooded is the official report of calls for cops to keep weapons drawn. I can't breathe due to chokeholds and gun smoke. These realities drift in the pen to inform black boys and men of the dangers outside their doors. Slain in society by sworn protectors, protected by their peers, a grand jury full of friends, no charges brought against them.

0: Austin.
1: Police in this motherfucker. 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
1: 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We will need to collect these items prior to landing. 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